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3: 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The headlines. Government says there will be no charges at all for person-to-person UPI transactions, irrespective of amount transferred. Maharashtra government decides to provide soft loans to sugar mills to clear pending dues of farmers for 2025-26 crushing season. Delhi government decides to double monthly incentive for ASHA workers from 3,000 to 6,000 rupees to also build hostels for 10,000 students studying in colleges and universities across the national capital. India-US joint military exercise Youth Abhyas begins at Oli in Uttarakhand and Mahajan field firing range in Rajasthan. New Zealand's parliament passes legislation to implement its free trade agreement with India. And in men's cricket, India beat Afghanistan by 7 wickets in the second T20 international to take unassailable 2-0 lead in the 3-match series. Government has clarified that there will be no charges at all for person-to-person P2P UPI transactions, irrespective of the amount transferred. Finance Ministry said that payments to merchants up to 2,000 rupees, along with transactions covered under the Zero Merchant Discount Rate, MDR framework, for small merchants will also remain free. The Ministry said that consequently, approximately 96% of all P2M transactions will remain unaffected. It said that MDR will apply only to specified merchant transactions above 2,000 rupees. The ministry said that MDR is neither a tax nor a charge collected by the government or National Payments Corporation of India, NPCI. It is distributed among payment ecosystem participants, including banks and payment application providers, to support the operation and continued expansion of the UPI ecosystem. NPCI has said that a revised UPI merchant discount rate framework has been introduced on select merchant transactions, effective from the 15th of next month, while keeping UPI free for consumers. Our correspondent reports that a dedicated fund for promoting use of UPI by small merchants will be set up with contribution of 5% of total MDR collections.
4: The Finance Ministry said that charges will apply only to person-to-merchant transactions exceeding 2,000 rupees. It said that UPI app providers are explicitly prohibited from levying platform fees or hidden charges. The Ministry said that banks have been advised to ensure that merchants do not pass merchant discount rate charges to customers for UPI payments. A nominal MDR of 0.4% will be levied on person-to-merchant transactions about 2,000 rupees, while for high-value transactions of 75,000 rupees and above, MDR will be capped at 300 rupees per transaction. The ministry informed that small merchants receiving up to 1 lakh rupees per month via UPI QR codes under the person-to-person merchant classification will continue to enjoy mandatory zero MDR for all transactions. Akshit Vaidyan, Akashwani News, Delhi.
3: Maharashtra cabinet has approved soft loans of around 750 crore rupees for cooperative sugar mills to clear pending fair and remunerative price FRP dues to sugarcane farmers for 2025-26 crushing season and support operations for the 2026-27 season. We have more from a correspondent.
5: The decision to approve soft loans of around 750 crore rupees for cooperative sugar mills was taken at a cabinet meeting chaired by Maharashtra Chief Minister Devendra Fadnavis yesterday. The Chief Minister said the state government will bear the interest on these loans. Mr. Fadnavis said the move will enable cooperative sugar mills to commence operations and to procure sugar cane for the current crushing season, benefiting both mills and farmers. Speaking to reporters after the meeting, Mr. Fadnavis said Maharashtra has achieved nearly 99.5% of FRP to sugarcane farmers and now first in the country in terms of FRP clearance. Prarthana, Akashwani News, Mumbai.
3: Delhi government has announced to double the fixed monthly incentive for ASHA workers from 3,000 rupees to 6,000 rupees. The decision was taken at a cabinet meeting chaired by Chief Minister Rekha Gupta in New Delhi last evening. We have more from a correspondent.
6: The increase in the monthly incentive will benefit over 6,000 ASHA workers working in Delhi. Delhi Chief Minister Rekha Gupta said that the increase in the monthly incentive is an important step towards recognizing ASHA workers' contribution and ensuring their financial security. In another decision, Delhi government has decided to build hostels for over 10,000 students studying in colleges and universities across the national capital.
7: The Delhi government has decided to build government hostels for 10,000 students, where their safety, security and economic accommodations needs will be taken care of. These hostels will be built for both girls and boys. Students studying in any university or college will be able to come here and avail hostel facilities.
6: Delhi Chief Minister said that the government will also conduct a survey of colleges that have sufficient space for hostel construction. With Akshat Vaidyan, Rishu Jaiswal, Akashwani News, Delhi.
3: Uttar Pradesh Cabinet has approved the transfer of free land to the Union Ministry of Home Affairs for the establishment of a regional centre of the National Security Guard NSG in Ayodhya. The decision was taken in a cabinet meeting chaired by Chief Minister Yogi Adityanath yesterday. We have more from a correspondent.
8: Giving details about the decisions of the Cabinet, Finance and Parliamentary Affairs Minister of State, Suresh Khanna said that after the construction of the Ram Temple and its consecration ceremony, Ayodhya has emerged at the national and international level as a major cultural, religious and strategic centre. A large number of devotees, distinguished guests and tourists from the country and abroad are continuously visiting there. In such a situation, the security sensitivity of the area has also increased considerably. The minister said that keeping this in view, permanent deployment of NSG in Ayodhya through this regional center has become necessary. Sushil Chandra Tiwari, Akashwani News, Lucknow.
3: The Chhattisgarh State Election Commission will organize a two-day All India Conference of State Election Commissioners in Navaraipur beginning today. The 32nd Election Commissioners Conference will be inaugurated by Governor Raman Deka. State election commissioners from various states will deliberate on making the three-tier Panchayati Raj institutions and urban local bodies more empowered, transparent, inclusive, credible and participatory. International experts from Princeton University, New Jersey and the United States specializing in democratic elections will also participate in the conference. This is Akashwani giving you the news.
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3: Union Agriculture and Farmers Welfare Minister Shivraj Singh Chauhan is arriving in Bihar today on a day-long visit. During the visit, Mr. Chauhan will take stock of the flood situation and meet flood-affected farmers and families. We have a report.
7: The Union Minister will begin his visit with an aerial survey of the flood-affected areas of Digwara and Maneren Patna district. He will then visit Tarasya and Saraipur villages in Hajipur. In Patna, Mr. Chauhan will hold a high-level meeting with Chief Minister Samrat Chaudhary and senior officials. The meeting will review the flood situation, disaster management, relief and rescue operations and the assistance being provided to the affected farmers. The Union Minister will also visit Munger and Bhagalpur. Meanwhile, the flood situation in Bihar continues to remain serious. With Abhishek Das's report from Patna, Jigyasa Pandey, Akashwani News.
3: Four airports are set to come up in West Bengal as the state government moves to speed up regional air connectivity. We have a report.
10: The airports will be located at Chhorda in Purulia, Balurghat in South Dinajpur, Hashimara in Alipurduar, and Kolaikunda in Pashchim Medinipur. A tripartite move between the center and the state for the four airports are expected to be signed under the Uran scheme. The signing ceremony is scheduled at Nobarno Sabhaghar on 23rd September in the presence of Union Civil Aviation Minister K.R. Naidu and Chief Minister Shubhendu Adhikari. The state government will provide land and develop basic infrastructure, including electricity and water. The airport Authority of India will oversee airport infrastructure and flight operations. Shundi Pandash Gupta, Akashwani News.
3: The opening ceremony of the 22nd edition of the India-US Joint Military Exercise Youth Abhyas was held at Auli in Chamoli district of Uttarakhand. The ceremony was conducted at the Auli Foreign Training Center with contingents of 600 personnel each from the two countries participating. The exercise has been conducted at Auli as well as the Mahajan Field Firing Range in Rajasthan. More details from a correspondent.
11: The exercise aims to enhance capabilities of both armies to conduct joint military operations in mountainous and semi-mountainous area with special emphasis on infantry-based operations. During the exercise, the two armies will exchange operational methods and strengthen joint planning and operations. The training will include the use of drones and autonomous system for surveillance and reconnaissance. Modern weapon system will also be demonstrated at the Mahajan Field Firing Range. Experts from both armies will exchange views on emerging technologies and developments related to multi-domain warfare.
3: New Zealand's parliament has passed a legislation to implement its free trade agreement with India, paving the way for significant reductions in tariffs and expanded trade between the two countries. The legislation was approved by a vote of 93-29 with support from the opposition Labour Party. New Zealand Trade Minister Todd McClay said the agreement would deliver immediate and substantial benefits for exporters. He said the high-quality trade deal is expected to enter into force later this year. Under the agreement, tariffs on about 95% of New Zealand's exports to India will be eliminated or significantly reduced. More than half of the products covered by the deal will become duty-free from the day the agreement enters into force. All Indian goods will receive duty-free access to the New Zealand market. Wellington has also agreed to invest $20 billion in India over the next 15 years. In men's cricket, India defeated Afghanistan by 7 wickets in the second T20 International at the Arun Jaitley Stadium in Delhi last night to take an unassailable 2-0 lead in the 3-match series. Chasing a target of 160 runs, India comfortably reached 163 for 3 in 14.5 overs. Sanju Samson top scored with a blistering 57 off 22 balls, while Abhishek Sharma contributed 39 runs off 19 balls. Ishan Kishan remained unbeaten on 38 of 23 balls to guide India home. Earlier put into bat, Afghanistan posted 159 for 8 in the stipulated 20 overs. India had won the toss and elected to field. The third and final match of the series will be played at the same venue in Delhi tomorrow. India Meteorological Department has forecast heavy rainfall over Andaman and Nicobar Islands, Arunachal Pradesh, Assam, Meghalaya, Haryana, Chandigarh and Delhi today. Similar weather conditions also expected to prevail over Kerala, Mahe, Punjab, Subhimalayan West Bengal, Sikkim, Tamil Nadu, Puducherry and Karaikal for the day. Met Department said the thunderstorms and lightning conditions will continue over Bihar, Jammu and Kashmir, Ladakh, Jharkhand, Odisha and Rajasthan for the next 2 days. Similar weather conditions also expected to prevail over Andhra Pradesh, Chhattisgarh, Gujarat, Lakshadweep, Madhya Pradesh, Uttar Pradesh and Uttarakhand for today. World Ozone Day has been observed across the globe today. The day is dedicated to raising awareness about the crucial role of the ozone layer in safeguarding life on Earth. The theme for 2026 is Global Action for a Cooler Planet. The theme highlights the achievements of international cooperation in protecting the ozone layer. And now for a look at today's newspapers, it's over to Tanvi Khurana.
12: Thank you, Abhishek. India's global interests responsibilities have grown, says External Affairs Minister Jay Shankar, leads the statesman. India calls Pakistan's Masood Azhar reward move a gimmick, reports the Pioneer. On the Keshav multipurpose project, the Asian Age writes, 6 states sign pact with government over Yamuna rejuvenation. BJP plans NDA's show of strength on Modi's birthday, states the Asian Age. Meta to share reports on child safety with government agencies directly, informs the Hindu. And finally, on the Emmy Awards, Financial Express reports Widow's Bay swept the 78th Emmy Awards, setting a new comedy series record with 14 wins, including Best Comedy Series. The Pitt repeated as Best Drama, while Matthew Rhys and Jean Smart added historic acting milestones. And with that, it's back to you, Abhishek.
3: Thank you, Tanvi. And now, before we end the bulletin, the headlines once again. Government says there will be no charges at all for person-to-person UPI transactions, irrespective of amount transferred. Maharashtra government decides to provide soft loans to sugar mills to clear pending dues of farmers for 2025-26 crushing season. Delhi government decides to double monthly incentive for ASHA workers from 3,000 to 6,000 rupees. To also build hostels for 10,000 students studying in colleges and universities across the national capital. India-US joint military exercise Youth Abhyas begins at Oli in Uttarakhand and Mahajan Field Firing Range in Rajasthan. New Zealand's parliament passes legislation to implement its free trade agreement with India. And in men's cricket, India beat Afghanistan by 7 wickets in the second T20 International to take unassailable 2-0 lead in the 3-match series. And for details of these stories and more, log on to our website www.newsonair.gov.in and News on AIR app. And with that, we end the morning news. Have a nice day.

This is Akash Vani Shillong, the Northeast News Bulletin, read by Wai Delang Pariat. The headlines. Meghalaya Chief Minister Conrad K. Sangma inaugurates 3 mobile medical units to strengthen primary and preventive healthcare in remote areas. Sikkim Chief Minister Prem Singh Tamang lauds engineers for enhancing development during state-level celebration of National Engineers Day in Gangtok. Tripura Chief Minister Dr. Manik Saha says engineering is a symbol of tireless efforts and sacrifices of people dedicated to development. A nomination filing for Nagaon Lok Sabha by-election in Assam ends today. And now the news and details. Chief Minister Conrad K. Sangma inaugurated 3 mobile medical units in Shillong yesterday to strengthen primary and preventive healthcare. Supported by Altius under its Corporate Social Responsibility Initiative and implemented by Apollo Foundation Total Health, the units will serve communities across Maupat and Penursla in East Khasi Hills and Bagmara in South Garo Hills, covering about 93 villages and over 2 lakh people. The mobile medical units are staffed by doctors and trained medical personnel and equipped to provide consultations, basic diagnostics, treatment, medicines and follow-up services. A key focus will be screening and management of non-communicable diseases, including cancer and vision health services. Sangma said the initiative could become a major game-changer for last-mile healthcare in Meghalaya. Sikkim Chief Minister Prem Singh Tamang attended the state-level celebration of National Engineers Day at Manan Kendra in Gangtok yesterday. He extended his greetings and felicitations to the engineering fraternity on the occasion and paid tribute to Bharat Ratna Sir M. Visveswaraya, whose birth anniversary is observed as National Engineers Day. The program featured technical sessions on intervention on treatment of liquid waste, and Chief Minister Tamang urged young engineers to adapt to changing times while maintaining a people-centric approach. He also highlighted the infrastructural development achieved in Sikkim through the collective efforts of engineers and contractors. Tripura Chief Minister Dr. Manik Saha has said engineering is not merely a profession but a symbol of the tireless efforts and sacrifices of people dedicated to development. He was speaking at a program organized jointly by the Public Works Department and the Institution of Engineers at Pragya Bhavan in Agartala yesterday, on the occasion of the 59th Engineers' Day. Dr. Saha described engineers as the backbone of the country and the state and said engineers play a crucial role in implementing the government's infrastructure projects and development plans. He stressed that their contribution is indispensable for building a developed Tripura by 2047, in line with Prime Minister Narendra Modi's vision of a developed India. Nagaland is working to develop its live entertainment sector as a driver of economic growth, employment and tourism. A meeting to discuss the proposed live entertainment economy framework was held in Kohima yesterday under the chairmanship of Information and Public Relations Secretary Orenthung Lotha. He said live entertainment should be seen not only as cultural expression and recreation, but as a viable economic sector capable of generating revenue, creating jobs and supporting allied industries. The meeting also highlighted Nagaland's cultural heritage, musical talent and young creative community as key strengths for building a live entertainment ecosystem. Live Now director Atsunglir Jamir called for upgraded infrastructure to enable Nagaland to host national and international standard events. Nomination filing for the Nagaon Lok Sabha by-election will end today, with political parties intensifying their election campaign. BJP candidate Debashish Sharma is scheduled to file his nomination papers today. The All India United Democratic Front has announced Badruddin Ajmal as its candidate for the Nagaon Lok Sabha by-election. As part of preparations for the smooth conduct of the election, a training program for magisterial and sector officers were held at the Morigaon District Library. The Nagaon Lok Sabha by-election will be held on the 6th of October and votes will be counted on 9th October. A review meeting was held at the Bologna Circuit House yesterday to ensure the smooth and peaceful conduct of the Tripura Tribal Areas Autonomous District Council Village Committee elections.

The meeting was chaired by South Tripura District Magistrate Mohammed Sajjad P in the presence of Superintendent of Police Maurya Krishna Chandrasekhar, Subdivisional Magistrates and other officials. Elections will be held in 498 of the total 538 seats across 70 ADC villages in South Tripura District. Apart from the State Police and Tripura State Rifles, 10 companies of Central Armed Police Forces have arrived to ensure adequate security and to facilitate peaceful polling. Manipur Governor Ajay Kumar Bhalla presented the Governor's Award 2026 to Sushitra Ningthem Chamayum, a student of Class 11 Science of R.K. Sanatombi Devi Vidyalaya, at a function in Imphal yesterday. He also presented Rajkumari Sanatombi Awards 2026 to selected students and different personalities recognizing their outstanding achievements and contribution in education, teaching, teacher education, nursing, sports, social work, differently abled category and co-curricular activities. Emphasizing the importance of holistic education, the governor said participation in sports and co-curricular activities helps develop confidence, teamwork, leadership and a sense of responsibility. Manipur Chief Minister Yamunan Kemchan Singh yesterday attended the 44th Archives Week Celebration and Records Exhibition 2026 at the Manipur Archives Complex in Imphal. The Chief Minister said that the Manipur State Archive has well-preserved collection of archival documents and ancient manuscripts contributed by members of the public. He said that the ancient text of Manipur contains valuable records of society covering various aspects. These historical traits form the foundation of Manipuri society, giving glimpses of the state's rich heritage and civilizational history. Chief Minister Singh inaugurated the new stack room building of the Manipur State Archives, launched the reading and teaching program in old archaic scripts, and released the archival publication 2026, Colonial Tour Records of Manipur. A district-level meeting was held at the conference hall of the Gomati District Magistrate's Office in Udaipur in Tripura yesterday to ensure smooth implementation of the 9th National Nutrition Month. Launched on 9th September under the theme Hamari Anganwadi, Hamari Zimindari, the Nutrition Month will culminate on the 8th of October. Additional District Magistrate Subhash Acharya said the initiative aims to strengthen nutrition, healthcare, early child development and community participation through Anganwadi centres. The program will be implemented in 5 phases covering orientation and public participation, health checkups and counselling, school and community activities, intensive awareness campaigns, and finally review and report preparation. Union Minister of State for Youth Affairs and Sports Raksha Nikhil Khatse, who arrived in Mizoram on a 3-day visit, reached Aizawl yesterday and visited the Sports Authority of India Centre at Mission Veng. She met Mizoram Sports Minister Lal Nginglova Hamar, officials of the sports department and representatives of various sports organizations. They apprised her of their needs and concerns. And speaking to Akashvani News Aizawl, Khatse said the government has launched Yuva Connect to enable sports to go hand in hand with education. The union minister said Mizoram is doing well in various sports disciplines and praised the state's efforts to identify and nurture young talent. On the occasion of International Day of Democracy yesterday, Nagaland Chief Minister Nephew Rio reaffirmed the state's commitment to strengthening democracy based on the principles of freedom, quality and participation. In a social media post, Chief Minister Rio called upon people to renew their dedication to these principles and respect every voice. He urged all to work together towards building a society where every citizen has the opportunity to participate meaningfully and contribute to the development of Nagaland. A 14-member media delegation from Karnataka reached Gangtok yesterday for a media tour under the Press Information Bureau of India. The delegation met Sikkim Governor Om Prakash Mathur at Lok Bhavan in the presence of MP Indra Hang Subba. The MP highlighted various activities and schemes being undertaken by the centre and the state government for the betterment of connectivity in Sikkim. The media delegation also visited the Indo-Tibetan Border Police Sector Headquarters and Rumtek Monastery. DIG Sanjeev Kumar Singh and other senior officers briefed about the role and functioning of ITBP, including its civic action programs. The 3-day state-level Thangta competition began at the Onakoti Kalakshetra in Kailashahar yesterday, bringing together 175 participants from all 8 districts of Tripura. Onakoti Zilla Parishad Sabhadipita Amalendu Das, who inaugurated the competition, described Thangta as a traditional martial art and form of combat that originated in ancient times. The discipline combines self-defense techniques with physical fitness, Das said, and stressed the importance of promoting and popularizing Thangta among the younger generation. The state-level Thangta competition will continue until Thursday. Now we take a look at the headlines once again.
Meghalaya Chief Minister Conrad K. Sangma inaugurates 3 mobile medical units to strengthen primary and preventive healthcare in remote areas. 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
1: 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The headlines. Government says there will be no charges at all for person-to-person UPI transactions, irrespective of amount transferred. IMF says India could lead next wave of global growth, powered by strong economic foundations and private sector dynamism. India-US joint military exercise Yudh Abhyas begins at Oli in Uttarakhand and Mahajan Field Firing Range in Rajasthan. New Zealand's parliament passes legislation to implement its free trade agreement with India. And in men's cricket, India beat Afghanistan by 7 wickets in the second T20 international to take an unassailable 2-0 lead in the 3-match series. Government has clarified that there will be no charges at all for person-to-person P2P UPI transactions, irrespective of the amount transferred. Finance Ministry said that payments to merchants up to 2,000 rupees, along with transactions covered under the Zero Merchant Discount Rate (MDR) framework for small merchants, will also remain free. The Ministry said that consequently, approximately 96% of all PTM transactions will remain unaffected. It said that MDR will apply only to specified merchant transactions above 2,000 rupees. The ministry said that MDR is neither a tax nor a charge collected by the government or National Payments Corporation of India, NPCI. It is distributed among payment ecosystem participants, including banks and payment application providers, to support the operation and continued expansion of the UPI ecosystem. NPCI has said that a revised UPI merchant discount rate framework has been introduced on select merchant transactions effective from the 15th of next month, while keeping UPI free for consumers. Our correspondent reports that a dedicated fund for promoting use of UPI by small merchants will be set up with contribution of 5% of total MDR collections.
2: The Finance Ministry said that charges will apply only to person-to-merchant transactions exceeding 2,000 rupees. It said that UPI app providers are explicitly prohibited from levying platform fees or hidden charges. The Ministry said that banks have been advised to ensure that merchants do not pass merchant discount rate charges to customers for UPI payments. A nominal MDR of 0.4% will be levied on person-to-merchant transactions about 2,000 rupees, while for high-value transactions of 75,000 rupees and above, MDR will be capped at 300 rupees per transaction. The ministry informed that small merchants receiving up to 1 lakh rupees per month via UPI QR codes under the person-to-person merchant classification will continue to enjoy mandatory zero MDR for all transactions. Akshit Vaidyan, Akashwani News, Delhi.
1: International Monetary Fund, IMF, says India has the potential to power the next wave of global growth, supported by strong economic foundations, private sector dynamism, and expanding technological capabilities. IMF Deputy Managing Director Nigel Clark described India as the world's fastest-growing major economy and a central contributor to international economic expansion. He made this statement after completing a 5-day visit to India that included meetings in New Delhi, Mumbai and Chennai. Clark praised India's dynamic private sector, deep talent pool and rapidly advancing capabilities in technology and manufacturing. He identified innovation, digital transformation, advanced manufacturing and wider technology adoption as important drivers of productivity and competitiveness. During the visit, he met Finance Minister Nirmala Sitharaman, RBI Governor Sanjay Malhotra and Niti Aayog Vice Chairman Ashok Kumar Lahiri. Clark said his discussions with Indian policymakers covered the country's economic outlook, changes in the global environment and measures needed to support sustainable and inclusive growth. The opening ceremony of the 22nd edition of the India-US joint military exercise Yudh Abhyas was held at Oli in Chamoli district of Uttarakhand. The ceremony was conducted at the Oli Foreign Training Center with contingents of 600 personnel, each from the two countries, participating. The exercise has been conducted at Oli as well as Mahajan Field Firing Range in Rajasthan. More details from our correspondent.
3: The exercise aims to enhance capabilities of both armies to conduct joint military operations in mountainous and semi-mountainous area, with special emphasis on infantry-based operations. During the exercise, the two armies will exchange operational methods and strengthen joint planning and operations. The training will include the use of drones and autonomous system for surveillance and reconnaissance. Modern weapon system will also be demonstrated at the Mahajan Field Firing Range. Experts from both armies will exchange views on emerging technologies and developments related to multi-domain warfare.
1: This is Akashvani and you're listening to the World News. We bring you the top international news and updates from around the globe. New Zealand's parliament has passed legislation to implement its free trade agreement with India, paving the way for significant reductions in tariffs and expanded trade between the two countries. The legislation was approved by a vote of 93-29 with support from the opposition Labour Party. New Zealand Trade Minister Todd Macleay said the agreement would deliver immediate and substantial benefits for exporters. He said the high quality

0: trade deal is expected to enter into force later this year. Under the agreement, tariffs on about 95% of New Zealand's exports to India will be eliminated or significantly reduced. More than half of the products covered by the deal will become duty-free from the day the agreement enters into force. All Indian goods will receive duty-free access to the New Zealand market. Wellington has also agreed to invest $20 billion in India over the next 15 years. Russia and Ukraine have exchanged strikes on energy infrastructure despite an announcement by US President Donald Trump that the two sides have agreed to hold such attacks. Russia struck petrol stations in Kyiv while Ukraine targeted a Russian oil refinery as both sides continued attacks on each other's energy facilities. Ukrainian officials said Russia launched around 200 drones at Kyiv and other Ukrainian cities in an overnight attack, killing two people. Along with petrol stations in the capital, Russian strikes also hit energy and port infrastructure in other regions. Meanwhile, Ukrainian President Volodymyr Zelensky said Ukraine has struck an oil refinery in Syzran in Russia's Samara region, located along the Volga River. He also said Ukrainian drones targeted facilities involving drone production in the Taganrog and Oryol regions. Early on Monday, Trump said Russia and Ukraine have agreed to stop strikes on each other's energy infrastructure, which he says are the main factor in a global fuel shortage. World Ozone Day has been observed across the globe today. The day is dedicated to raising awareness about the crucial role of the ozone layer in safeguarding life on Earth. The theme for 2026 is Global Action for a Cooler Planet.
1: The theme highlights the achievements of the international cooperation in protecting the ozone layer. It connects ozone protection with climate change action. The theme emphasizes collective responsibility and sustained global action. It promotes the use of environmentally friendly technologies and safer alternatives. 2026 marks the 10th anniversary of the Kigali Amendment to the Montreal Protocol. The Kigali Amendment was adopted in 2016. Often described as Earth's umbrella, the ozone layer acts as a protective shield, blocking harmful UV radiations from the sun. This natural barrier significantly reduces the risk of skin cancer, cataracts, and damage to the ecosystem. Jigyasa Pandey for World News.
0: In men's cricket, India defeated Afghanistan by 7 wickets in the second T20 international at the Arun Jaitley Stadium in Delhi last night to take an unassailable 2-0 lead in the 3-match series. Chasing a target of 160 runs, India comfortably reached 163 for 3 in 14.5 overs. Sanju Samson top scored with a blistering 57 of 22 balls, while Abhishek Sharma contributed 39 runs of 19 balls. Ishan Kishan remained unbeaten on 38 of 23 balls to guide India home. Earlier put into bat, Afghanistan posted 159 for 8 in the stipulated 20 overs. Captain Ibrahim Jadran was the top scorer, making 37 runs of 33 balls. And now, before we close, here are the highlights of the bulletin. Government says there will be no charges at all for person-to-person UPI transactions, irrespective of amount transferred. IMF says India could lead next wave of global growth, powered by strong economic foundations and private sector dynamism. India-US joint military exercise Yudh Abhyas begins at Auli in Uttarakhand and Mahajan field firing range in Rajasthan. New Zealand's parliament passes legislation to implement its free trade agreement with India. And in men's cricket, India beat Afghanistan by 7 wickets in the second T20 international to take an unassailable 2-0 lead in the 3-match series. And that is the end of this World News Bulletin.
2: Akasbani Imphal. 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

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This is a Western music edition, and today we bring you country songs. And this is Crystal Gayle with one of her songs from her 1978 studio album, When I Dream. This is called Hello, I Love You.

Now, coming up, chart-topping hit single by country artist Lainey Wilson. The single reached number one on the Billboard Country Airplay chart and been awarded a 3X Platinum certification by the RIAA also. The song's parent album, Bell Bottom Country, won the Best Album of the Year award and Best Country Album at the Grammy. So let's listen in.

Welcome back. And to remind you, dear listeners, you are listening to Kangla channel of Akashvani Imphal with your host, Mary. And the name of the program is called Western Music, and I'm sure you are having a good time. So continuing with the program, here's Kaylee Rose with the song called It'll Always Be You, then will be followed by Things You Didn't See by Priscilla Block. So two songs coming all for you.

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Love me like you mean it. This is Kelsey Ballerini coming up. Now this debut single made history by making her the first solo female country artist to send a debut single to number one on the country airplay chart since 2006. This major hit helped her become the first female country artist to send her first three consecutive singles to the top of the country airplay chart. So let's have a listen in.

This is Love You Tonight. It's another country song by rising artist Ella Langley. And the song, released on August 2nd, 2024, is part of her acclaimed debut studio album, Hungover. Ladies and gentlemen, Ella Langley, Love You Tonight.

Well, dear listeners, that was Girl of the Summer by Kip Moore, and now this is followed by Aaron Goodwin, and this time it's called Lonely Drum. Hope you like it.

And with this, we come to the end of this Western Music Program edition. Hope you have enjoyed. Have a lovely day.

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quality teaching and research institutional rankings research innovation and entrepreneurship stress management effective communication law and governance in higher education institutions research 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
1: Good evening. This is Akashvani. I am Valsa Williams with the news at 9. The headlines. Prime Minister Narendra Modi calls for greater industry participation in emerging technologies to make India an early leader. Leading global CEOs at Semiconductor Roundtable express confidence in India's potential. Union Cabinet approves hike in EPFO wage ceiling from 15,000 to 25,000 rupees per month. 51 lakh more employees to be benefited. Government declares Pakistan-based Shahzad Bhatti Network a terrorist organization under UAPA. New Delhi expresses deep concern at drone attack near Makkah in Saudi Arabia, urges early restoration of peace and stability in the region. A special NIA court in Chhattisgarh sentences 10 convicts to death in 2013 Jhiram Valley Maoist attack case in Bastar district. And veteran Kannada actor Anant Nag to be conferred the prestigious Dada Saheb Phalke Award for 2024. Prime Minister Narendra Modi has emphasized the importance of close collaboration between the government and the semiconductor industry in shaping India's technology future. Mr. Modi stated this while chairing the Semiconductor Roundtable with leading global CEOs in New Delhi today. The Prime Minister called for greater industry participation in skilling, innovation and emerging technologies such as artificial intelligence and quantum computing. More from our correspondent.
2: Prime Minister Narendra Modi said India should aspire to be among the early leaders in emerging technologies. He noted the significant progress made in the semiconductor sector and said the ecosystem is now moving from foundational efforts to a phase of greater scale and opportunity. Mr. Modi reiterated the government's commitment to a predictable and responsive policy environment while emphasizing that policies must evolve in line with technological advancements and industry requirements. He invited industry leaders to share suggestions on policy and administrative measures and assure them that their inputs would be given due consideration in further strengthening the sector. He encouraged industry leaders to actively participate in the next phase of India's semiconductor growth. The CEOs appreciated the government's sustained efforts to develop India's semiconductor capabilities, noting that progress made in manufacturing, design, infrastructure and talent development. They expressed confidence in the opportunities emerging under India Semiconductor Mission 2.0 and in India's potential to build capabilities across the semiconductor value chain, including manufacturing, research and development, advanced technologies, and supporting industries. Anupam Mishra, Akashvani News, Delhi.
1: The meeting was attended by CEOs, heads and representatives of various organizations, including SEMI, Micron, Infineon, Tokyo Electron Limited, Fujifilm, Intel, Tata Electronics, Foxconn, Semiconductor Devices, Advantest, IBM Research, among others. The roundtable was held ahead of the inauguration of the fifth edition of Semicon India by Prime Minister Modi in New Delhi tomorrow. The Union Cabinet has approved the increase in the wage ceiling for mandatory coverage under the Employees Provident Fund organization from 15,000 to 25,000 rupees per month. Information and Broadcasting Minister Ashwini Vaishnav made the announcement while addressing the media after the cabinet meeting in New Delhi today. He said the decision is expected to benefit over 51 lakh additional employees. Mr. Vaishnav said the revised wage ceiling will come into effect from Vishwakarma Jayanti tomorrow.
3: 25,000 rupees per month salary will be the new ceiling for PF deductions. Isse kareeb 51 lakh employees ko iska benefit milega, jo ki 15 to 25 wale band mein the, they will start getting covered in the new PF rules. भारत सरकार का इस पे एस्टिमेटेड गवर्नमेंट एक्सपेंडिचर रहेगा अबाउट 11,339 करोड़ रुपीस एवरी ईयर.
1: Our correspondent has more details on the cabinet's decision taken today.
4: The decision to raise the wage ceiling marks another important step towards building an inclusive, resilient and future-ready social security architecture. At present, a fresh employee joining employment at a wage above 15,000 rupees per month is not automatically covered under the EPF framework. Raising the ceiling to 25,000 rupees will bring a substantial segment of employees within the statutory social security framework. The revised wage ceiling will support a stronger employee retention and a more stable formal workforce, resulting in sustainable employment and higher productivity. The approval will expand access to provident fund savings, pension protection under the employee's pension scheme, and insurance protection under the employee's deposit-linked insurance scheme. Anand Kumar, Akashvani News, Delhi.
1: The government has introduced an exemption from the requirement of registration cum membership certificate or certificate of registration for small value export consignments up to 3 lakh rupees. The Ministry of Commerce and Industry said the measure is aimed at reducing the compliance burden for new and small exporters and facilitating exports through postal, courier and other emerging channels. This is Akashvani giving you the news.
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1: Welcome back. You're with us on the news at 9. The government has declared Pakistan-based Shahzad Bhatti Network as a terrorist organization under the Unlawful Activities Prevention Act, UAPA. The terrorist group is involved in smuggling of arms, explosives and narcotics across borders, apart from inciting youth and petty criminals into terrorism. The Union Home Ministry has issued a gazette notification in this regard. The Home Ministry said the decision was taken in keeping with Prime Minister Narendra Modi's vision of adopting a zero-tolerance approach towards terrorism. India has expressed deep concern at the drone attack near Makkah in Saudi Arabia. Responding to media queries regarding the drone attack, External Affairs Ministry spokesperson Randhir Jaiswal said, India reiterates its condemnation of attacks on the sovereign territory of the Kingdom of Saudi Arabia and of actions that endanger civilian lives and infrastructure. He added that the incident near Makkah is particularly concerning given the special significance of the city to Muslims across the world. The spokesperson further said India expresses hope for the early restoration of peace and stability in the region. Earlier, Saudi Arabia said its air defences intercepted and destroyed a drone by Yemen's Iran-backed armed group Houthi near Makkah last evening. Meanwhile, the Houthis have denied targeting Makkah. The External Affairs Ministry today summoned the Shahzad affair of the High Commission of Pakistan in New Delhi and lodged a strong protest over the unacceptable conduct of Pakistani naval units at sea, which led to a collision with a unit of the Indian Navy. In a statement, the ministry said while the incident which took place in international waters did not cause any major damage, the conduct was in direct contravention of the agreement between India and Pakistan on advance notice on military exercises, manoeuvres and troop movements of April 1991. A special NIA court in Jagdalpur in Chhattisgarh's Bastar district today sentenced all 10 convicts to death in the 2013 Hiram Valley Maoist attack case. The convicts have been given 30 days to appeal against the verdict in the High Court. On the 25th of May in 2013, 27 people, including several senior Congress leaders, were killed and 35 others were injured in a Maoist attack in Jaram Valley in Bastar district. Veteran actor of Kannada cinema Anant Nag will be conferred the prestigious Dadasaheb Phalke Award for 2024 for his outstanding contribution to Indian cinema. The Information and Broadcasting Ministry made the announcement today. The award will be presented at the 72nd National Film Award Ceremony on the 22nd of this month at Kevadia in Gujarat. We have a report.
6: It is an honor and hour of jubilation for Karnataka and Kannada film industry as the legendary actor Anant Nag will be conferred the prestigious Phalke Award. May it be romance, comedy or plain serious subject, the realistic, spontaneous acting style of the veteran actor left its mark on the audience. His impressive work in Minchina Ota, Hamsa Geete, Ankur Manthan, Malgudi Days, Ganeshana Madhuve, Gauri Ganesha and over 250 other films has left an indelible mark in the film industry. In his reaction to the media, Anant Nag has expressed deep happiness and gratitude to his well-wishers and the film fraternity.
7: The Prime Minister has tweeted, I'm very grateful and thankful to him. At the same time, all this is because of the people of Karnataka. You know, they have blessed me, blessed my films, supported me for the last 50 years.
6: Sudhindra, Akashwani News, Bengaluru.
1: Vice President C.P. Radhakrishnan and Prime Minister Narendra Modi have congratulated the acclaimed actor and highlighted the impact of his decades-long work, particularly in Kannada cinema. Information and Broadcasting Minister Ashwini Vaishnav and Minister of State for Information and Broadcasting Dr. L. Murugan also extended wishes to the veteran actor for the honour. This is Akashwani. You are listening to the news at 9.
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1: Welcome back. The BJP will run a month-long nationwide Seva Sankalp Abhiyan from tomorrow to mark Prime Minister Narendra Modi's birthday, with a focus on highlighting his commitment to public service and encouraging people, particularly the youths, to undertake acts of service. The campaign will also mark 25 years of Mr. Modi taking oath as the Chief Minister of Gujarat on October 7, 2001. Briefing media in Kolkata today ahead of the launch, senior BJP leader and Defence Minister Rajnath Singh praised Prime Minister Modi as a true leader and one who gives priority to the welfare of citizens.
8: The main objective of the campaign is to celebrate the milestones of the Modiji's life with same spirit of service, dedication with which he has worked throughout his life. I believe that Seva Sankalp Abhiyan is not merely a program, but a firm conviction and resolve to connect every section of society through service, cooperation and participation.
1: The party will organize various activities under the campaign, keeping in focus the spirit of service associated with Prime Minister Modi's personality. The Prime Minister's birthday tomorrow will be observed as Seva Divas and blood donation camps will be organized across the country. An Ashirwad Ka Diya program will be held in the evening tomorrow, under which families, particularly beneficiaries of government schemes, will light lamps as a gesture of gratitude for Mr. Modi's 25 years in public service. Jal Shakti Minister C.R. Patil, along with Minister of State for Jal Shakti V. Somanna and Minister of State for Housing and Urban Affairs Token Sahu, today launched the Swachhata Hi Seva campaign. The theme of this campaign is Swachhata Mein Sahbhag, Swachh Bharat Vikasit Bharat. The Indian Meteorological Department, IMD, has forecast heavy rainfall over Bihar, Sub-Himalayan West Bengal, Kerala, Mahe, Tamil Nadu and parts of Northeast India tomorrow. The IMD has predicted thunderstorms accompanied by lightning and gusty winds over Jammu and Kashmir, Haryana, Chandigarh, Punjab, Uttarakhand, Jharkhand, Chhattisgarh, Rajasthan and Gujarat tomorrow. For Delhi, the weather agency has forecast a partly cloudy sky tomorrow. Benchmark domestic equity indices ended over 0.4% higher today. The Sensex gained 333 points to close at 74,336. The Nifty added 99 points to settle at 23,218. Now, before we end the bulletin, the headlines once again. Prime Minister Narendra Modi calls for greater industry participation in emerging technologies to make India an early leader. Leading global CEOs at Semiconductor Roundtable express confidence in India's potential. Union Cabinet approves hike in EPFO wage ceiling from 15,000 to 25,000 rupees per month. 51 lakh more employees to be benefited. Government declares Pakistan-based Shahzad Bhatti Network a terrorist organization under UAPA. New Delhi expresses deep concern at drone attack near Makkah in Saudi Arabia, urges early restoration of peace and stability in the region. A special NIA court in Chhattisgarh sentences 10 convicts to death in 2013 Chiram Valley Maoist attack case in Bastar district, and veteran Kannada actor Anantnag to be conferred the prestigious Dada Saheb Phalke Award for 2024. That is all in the news at 9. Good night.
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0: 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Productive base is a weak oil. Tertiary sector hierarchy, services, communication, public services. 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
2: 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liberation 1980s. So similarly Manipur ki shu hauji ke akui ji tertiary jo angna around 50 to 60% mo yu malik gross domestic product. So productivity se agriculture productivity se per hectare da India ki around 2800 ko mulai hai. Ad comparatively Manipur ki shu 2500 ko mulai hai. Other the difference I'm gonna like a low sighted, not from the government point of view, as a personal. So I quite the some limited resources later call policy later. So what to do? So high employment come I like any development come I like any manufacturing sectors you could boost the woman dobra. Tertiary is the quizy diversified to woman dobra. Or agriculture is the nasaigi koi investments hai either public or private si lakte si kai no public ki is she has rightly pointed out koi visibility hai tar ko why not private private si lakte si kai 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countries farm cost at the climatic wang in terms of fertilizer in terms of mechanic mechanization so many things other every country the agriculture say like Japan gumada na tarako some European countries na tarako abundant toning is mayam jina so me abundant toning bagi desire ma lai se
1: mayam ko ki service sector onda
2: yes service the manufacturing the industry these and that so many things so why not primary sectors everywhere because the farm input cost is rising si dekho ki issue na te ko si the global issue 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black soil clay or black soil ko adanga si almost is brown oh adige turi engine ji ekoi na anga ngor kan da to kan rainy season to ko lak to wishing ji is totally red because thing they like do red 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

0: organization from 15,000 rupees to 25,000 rupees per month. Information and Broadcasting Minister Ashwini Vaishnaw made the announcement while addressing the media after the cabinet meeting in New Delhi today. He said the decision is expected to benefit over 51 lakh additional employees. Mr. Vaishnaw said the revised wage ceiling will come into effect from Vishwakarma Jayanti tomorrow.
1: 25,000 rupees per month salary will be the new ceiling for PF deductions. Isse kareeb 51 lakh employees ko iska benefit milega, jo ki 15 to 25 wale band mein the, they will start getting covered in the new PF rules. Bharat Sarkar ka is pe estimated government expenditure rahega about 11,339 crore rupees every year.
0: The government has declared Pakistan-based Shehzad Bhatti Network as a terrorist organization under the Unlawful Activities Prevention Act, UAPA. The terrorist group is involved in smuggling of arms, explosives and narcotics across borders, apart from inciting youths and petty criminals into terrorism. The Union Home Ministry has issued a gazette notification in this regard. A special NIA court at Jagdalpur in Chhattisgarh's Bastar district today sentenced all 10 convicts to death in the 2013 Jhelum Valley Maoist attack case. The convicts have been given 30 days to appeal against the verdict in the High Court. On 25th of May in 2013, 27 people, including several senior Congress leaders, were killed and 35 others were injured in Maoist attack in Jhelum Valley in Bastar district. BJP will run a month-long nationwide Seva Sankalp Abhiyan from tomorrow to mark Prime Minister Narendra Modi's birthday, with a focus on highlighting his commitment to public service and encouraging people, particularly the youth, to undertake acts of service. The campaign will also mark 25 years of Mr. Modi taking oath as the Chief Minister of Gujarat on October 7, 2001. The party will organize various activities under the campaign, keeping in focus the spirit of service associated with Prime Minister Modi's personality. The Prime Minister's birthday tomorrow will be observed as Seva Divas and blood donation camps will be organized across the country. Veteran actor of Kannada cinema Anant Nag will be conferred the prestigious Dada Saheb Phalke Award for 2024 for his outstanding contribution to the Indian cinema. The Information and Broadcasting Ministry made the announcement today. The award will be presented at the 72nd National Film Award ceremony on 22nd of this month at Kevadia in Gujarat. The Delhi government has approved the construction of a 250-bed super-speciality cum trauma block at Guru Tegh Bahadur Hospital in Dilshad Garden of Delhi. This decision was taken at a cabinet meeting chaired by Chief Minister Rekha Gupta in New Delhi. The Chief Minister said that the project will cost over 244 crore rupees and the block will be constructed under Phase 4 of the Pradhan Mantri Swasthya Suraksha Yojana. It will have 250 beds, 48 specialist OPD rooms and 9 modern operation theatres. In men's cricket, India will play the final match of the 3-match T20 International Series against Afghanistan at the Arun Jaitley Stadium in Delhi tomorrow. The match will begin at 7:30 p.m. Indian Standard Time. India have already secured the series with convincing wins in the first 2 matches. And that is the end of this news bulletin.
2: अब सुनिए आज शाम 6:30 बजे प्रसारित मार्केट मंत्र कार्यक्रम का पुनः प्रसारण.

0: This is Akashvani, the news read by R.S. Raghu. Prime Minister Narendra Modi has emphasized the importance of close collaboration between the government and the semiconductor industry in shaping India's technology future. Mr. Modi stated this while chairing the semiconductor roundtable with leading global CEOs in New Delhi. The Prime Minister called for greater industry participation in skilling, innovation and emerging technologies such as artificial intelligence, AI and quantum computing. Mr. Modi reiterated the government's commitment to a predictable and responsive policy environment while emphasizing that policies must evolve in line with technological advancements and industry requirements. The roundtable was held ahead of the inauguration of the fifth edition of Semicon India by Prime Minister Modi in New Delhi today. The Union Cabinet has approved the increase in the wage ceiling for mandatory coverage under the Employees Provident Fund Organization from 15,000 rupees to 25,000 rupees per month. Information and Broadcasting Minister Ashwini Vaishnaw made the announcement while addressing the media after the Cabinet meeting in New Delhi. Mr. Vaishnaw said the revised wage ceiling will come into effect from today on the occasion of Vishwakarma Jayanti.
1: 25,000 rupees per month salary will be the new ceiling for PF deductions. Isse kareeb 51 lakh employees ko iska benefit milega, jo ki 15 to 25 wale band mein the, they will start getting covered in the new PF rules. Bharat Sarkar ka is pe estimated government expenditure rahega about 11,339 crore rupees every year.
0: BJP will run a month-long nationwide Seva Sankalp Abhiyan from today to mark Prime Minister Narendra Modi's birthday. With a focus on highlighting his commitment to public service and encouraging people, particularly the youth, to undertake acts of service. The campaign will also mark 25 years of Mr. Modi taking oath as the Chief Minister of Gujarat on October 7, 2001. The Prime Minister's birthday will be observed as Seva Divas with blood donation camps organized across the country today. An Ashirvad Ka Diya program will also be held this evening with families lighting lamps as a gesture of gratitude for his 25 years of public service. An e-auction of mementos and gifts received by Prime Minister Narendra Modi will commence from today. Addressing the media in New Delhi, Minister of Culture and Tourism Gajendra Singh Shekhawat said around 1,500 items have been kept for auction this year, including painting, textiles, statues, antiques and handicraft artworks representing India's diverse cultures, faith and traditional craftsmanship. A total of 1,498 mementos are being offered in this edition. The government has declared Pakistan-based Shehzad Bhatti Network as a terrorist organization under the Unlawful Activities Prevention Act, UAPA. The terrorist group is involved in smuggling of arms, explosives and narcotics across borders, apart from inciting youth and petty criminals into terrorism. The Union Home Ministry has issued gazette notification in this regard. The Home Ministry said the decision was taken in keeping with Prime Minister Narendra Modi's vision of adopting a zero-tolerance approach towards terrorism. The 43rd edition of the Indian Coast Guard ICG Commanders Conference will begin in New Delhi from today. The Ministry of Defence said that the three-day conference will be chaired by Minister of State for Defence, Sanjay Seth. The Ministry noted that the conference will focus on maritime security challenges, operational readiness, capability enhancement, force modernization and priorities under India's National Maritime Strategy. Veteran actor of Kannada cinema Anant Nag will be conferred the prestigious Dada Saheb Phalke Award for 2024 for his outstanding contribution to the Indian cinema. The Information and Broadcasting Ministry made the announcement. The award will be presented at the 72nd National Film Awards ceremony on 22nd of this month at Kevadia in Gujarat. In men's cricket, India will face Afghanistan in the third and final T20 international of the series at Arun Jaitley Stadium in Delhi at 7:30 p.m. today. India have already secured the series with convincing wins in the first two matches. And that is the end of this news bulletin.

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1: 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The Prime Minister will also address the gathering on the occasion. A 3-day conference and exhibition is being organized on the theme Silicon to Systems, Building the Ecosystem. It will bring together global and Indian companies, policy makers, investors, researchers, startups, academic institutions and students from across the semiconductor and electronics value chain. Ahead of the inauguration, the Prime Minister chaired a semiconductor roundtable with the leading global CEOs in New Delhi yesterday. Mr. Modi stressed the need for close cooperation between the government and industry to strengthen India's semiconductor sector. He also called for greater industry participation in skill development, innovation, artificial intelligence and quantum computing. The Union Cabinet has approved the increase in the wage ceiling for mandatory coverage under the Employees Provident Fund organization from 15,000 rupees to 25,000 rupees per month. Information and Broadcasting Minister Ashwini Vaishnaw made the announcement while addressing the media after the Cabinet meeting in New Delhi. Mr. Vaishnaw said the revised wage ceiling will come into effect from today on the occasion of Vishwakarma Jayanti.
2: 25,000 rupees per month salary will be the new ceiling for PF deductions. इससे करीब 51 lakh employees को इसका benefit मिलेगा, जो कि 15 to 25 वाले band में थे, they will start getting covered in the new PF rules. भारत सरकार का इस पे estimated government expenditure रहेगा about 11,339 crore rupees every year.
1: India has rejected the so-called Pakistan-China Boundary Joint Commission, saying that Pakistan has no locus standi to enter into arrangements concerning Indian territory under its illegal and forcible occupation. Responding to media queries, spokesperson of the Ministry of External Affairs, Randhir Jaiswal, said the ministry has seen reports in their regard and India's position on this matter is clear and consistent. He said there is no boundary between Pakistan and China. Mr. Jaiswal said New Delhi rejects the Pakistan-China Boundary Joint Commission, which is without any legal basis. BJP will run a month-long nationwide Seva Sankalp Abhiyan from today to mark Prime Minister Narendra Modi's birthday, with the focus on highlighting his commitment to public service and encouraging people, particularly the youth, to undertake acts of service. The campaign will also mark 25 years of Mr. Modi taking oath as Chief Minister of Gujarat on October 7, 2001. The Prime Minister's birthday will be observed as Seva Divas, with blood donation camps will be organised across the country today. An Ashirwad Kadiya program will also be held this evening, with families lighting lamps as a gesture of gratitude for his 25 years of public service. The 43rd edition of the Indian Coast Guard ICG Commanders Conference will begin in New Delhi from today. The Ministry of Defense said that the three-day conference will be chaired by Minister of State for Defense Sanjay Seth. The ministry noted that the conference will focus on maritime security challenges, operational readiness, capability enhancement, force modernization, and priorities under India's National Maritime Strategy. Veteran actor of Kannada cinema Anand Nag will be conferred the prestigious Dada Saheb Phalke Award for 2024 for his outstanding contribution to the Indian cinema. The Information and Broadcasting Ministry made the announcement. The award will be presented at the 72nd National Film Awards Ceremony on 22nd of this month at Kevadia in Gujarat. The Ministry of Coal will launch the 16th round of commercial coal mine auctions today in New Delhi. The 16th round will offer a fresh set of fully explored and partially explored coal blocks. The Ministry said that the framework continues to operate under the most liberal terms with no end-use restriction, 100% foreign direct investment, permitted through the automatic route and low upfront payments, adjustable against future revenue share. In men's cricket, India will face Afghanistan in the third and final T20 international of the series at Arun Jaitley Stadium in Delhi at 7:30 p.m. today. India have already secured the series with convincing wins in the first two matches. And that is the end of this news bulletin.

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1: 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The Prime Minister will also address the gathering on the occasion. The 3-day conference and exhibition is being organized on the theme Silicon to Systems, Building the Ecosystem. It will bring together global and Indian companies, policy makers, investors, researchers, startups, academic institutions and students from across the semiconductor and electronics value chain. Ahead of the inauguration, the Prime Minister chaired a semiconductor roundtable with the leading global CEOs in New Delhi yesterday. Mr. Modi stressed the need for close cooperation between the government and industry to strengthen India's semiconductor sector. He also called for greater industry participation in skill development, innovation, artificial intelligence and quantum computing. The Union Cabinet has approved the increase in the wage ceiling for mandatory coverage under the Employees Provident Fund Organisation from 15,000 rupees to 25,000 rupees per month. Information and Broadcasting Minister Ashwini Vaishnaw made the announcement while addressing the media after the Cabinet meeting in New Delhi yesterday. Mr. Vaishnaw said the revised wage ceiling will come into effect from today on the occasion of Vishwakarma Jayanti. BJP will run a month-long nationwide Seva Sankalp Abhiyan from today to mark Prime Minister Narendra Modi's birthday, with focus on highlighting his commitment to public service and encouraging people, particularly the youth, to undertake acts of service. The campaign will also mark 25 years of Mr. Modi taking oath as the Chief Minister of Gujarat on October 7, 2001. Briefing media in Kolkata ahead of the launch, senior BJP leader and Defence Minister Rajnath Singh praised Prime Minister Modi as a true leader, one who gives priority to the welfare of citizens.
2: The main objective of the campaign is to celebrate the milestones of the Modi ji's life with same spirit of service, dedication with which he has worked throughout his life. I believe that Seva Sankalp Abhiyan is not merely a program, but a firm conviction and resolve to connect every section of society through service, cooperation and participation.
1: The Prime Minister's birthday will be observed as Seva Divas, with blood donation camps will be organized across the country today. An Ashirvad Ka Diya program will also be held this evening, with families lighting lamps as a gesture of gratitude for his 25 years of public service. An e-auction of mementos and gifts received by Prime Minister Narendra Modi will commence from today. Addressing the media in New Delhi, Minister of Culture and Tourism Gajendra Singh Shekhawat said around 1,500 items have been kept for auction this year, including paintings, textiles, statues, antiques and handicraft artworks representing India's diverse cultures, faiths and traditional craftsmanship. A total of 1,498 mementos are being offered in this edition. The PM Vishwakarma scheme completes 3 years today. The scheme has achieved the milestone of registering 30 lakh beneficiaries under it. Launched by Prime Minister Narendra Modi in 2023, the scheme aims to provide end-to-end support to traditional artisans and craftspeople working in 18 identified trades. Veteran actor of Kannada cinema Anand Nag will be conferred the prestigious Dada Saheb Phalke Award for 2024 for his outstanding contribution to the Indian cinema. The Information and Broadcasting Ministry made the announcement. The award will be presented at the 72nd National Film Awards Ceremony on 22nd of this month at Kevadia in Gujarat. Vice President C.P. Radhakrishnan will visit Telangana today as part

Part of the visit, Mr. Radhakrishnan will attend the Hyderabad Liberation Day celebrations as a chief guest. The event will be held at Parade Ground, Hyderabad. The India Meteorological Department has forecast heavy rainfall in Bihar, sub-Himalayan, West Bengal, Kerala, Tamil Nadu and parts of Northeast India today. Thunderstorms with lightning and gusty winds are expected in Jammu and Kashmir, Haryana, Punjab, Uttarakhand, Jharkhand, Chhattisgarh, Rajasthan and Gujarat today. Delhi is likely to have a partly cloudy sky today. In men's cricket, India will face Afghanistan in the third and final T20 international of the series at Arun Jaitley Stadium in Delhi at 7:30 p.m. today. And that is the end of this news bulletin.